but that changed. And I traveled around the world, think where you living at now. I heard you moved to Austin, got an apartment and settled down. And every once in a while, I start texting, write a paragraph, but then I delete the message. Think about you like a

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1: Cha, me don't know what I go on with this radio, you know.
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1: But you never know, sir. I think it was that, man.
2: Think you?
1: Think it was, man. They're wicked, man.
2: Oh, they sound good, man.
3: Come in, Mr. Sake.

Would you cry if you saw me crying? And would you save my soul tonight?

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And you are so gay with Parisian demands. You can run around. If you love society, screws up my mind like you'll never know. Lead me away. Come inside. See my mind. In collage.